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0: Chili Z. Nastaw się na chill out.
1: Card games and heart games. I said let's play, I should know better. My boy ain't my boy, but I call him that.

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Good date spot. 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Oh, wait, it wasn't Barcelona. It was Paris. I fucking knew it was Paris. I do love Paris.

0: Utilizad.
1: 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Right here from Cafe Bohemia. We wish for you to come in and relax. Take off your shoes and have a ball. Sure. So as the message is being delivered, ladies and gentlemen, you may pat your feet and have a ball. Come on in, sit down and wail.